0: This is WSBL LP South Bend.
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2: 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Y yeah, I mean, it's like I said, and I think Sergeant Cole can probably agree with this. Like the National Guard is just much more than just benefits. It's much more than just your education. It's much more than TRICARE. It's much more than VA home loans. It's really just an experience that you're gonna gain. The people that you're gonna meet, the ups, the downs. It truly is much more than just benefits, and I think that's what I try to emphasize to people, is you have to really experience it to know
1: what you're talking about.
2: To know what I'm talking about. But yeah, more than anything, it just, for me personally, it really just satisfies me being able to help out my community, and not just my community, but I've had the opportunity to go to the other side of the world and help people out there as well. And that to me is like, wow, I'm really making an impact here. And that's what has that's the perspective that you don't really think about when it comes to the National Guard prior to you joining. Right. And that's the part that I think people should look into, I guess.
1: Okay. So, I think too, like, it's nice to be out and you're recruiting people, but you're off like the mic, we were talking about how now you have to, recognize people's faces, maybe their names and like stuff like that. But it just comes to show like how much the community is actually getting to know you, and like to the point where like, okay, when they see you, it's like, oh, that's the one that was trying to recruit me. So
2: right,
1: it's just like get a feeling of like satisfaction or like.
2: It is. And I'm a fairly new recruiter, so I've been doing this for 2 years. So it's kind of exciting to see. I'm brand new, so most of my soldiers, I haven't really seen the full progression, right? Mm-hmm. But that's what's kind of exciting to me as well. It's like, man, what are they gonna do? Like, this can be like the next, I don't know, sergeant major, first sergeant, or whatever. Mm-hmm. They could be even my leader in some case, right?
1: Yeah.
2: And even then, it doesn't have to be just in the military as well. It could also be on the civilian side. They could do something great outside of just the military. And that's just what I really do enjoy about my job, is meeting these people, networking, helping them achieve their goals, and then seeing what that's going to look like.
1: Right. I think there's a comment, or there's a few, if you want to read some out loud.
2: It's my familia, the people I enjoy being around, and being able to be a part of something bigger. Yeah. Wise words from my boss right there.
1: Shout out to him.
2: Like another one of my great mentors, Sergeant First Class Dobson. I don't know if you have met him. You probably know.
1: I I don't think so. I don't know. I'm pretty bad with faces too and names. I try. Either. Lo intento, pero a veces no se me pegan los nombres.
2: Not a great dude. I keep saying great dudes, but like this is, I mean, these people that I work with.
1: So. Right. What was I going to say?
2: Are just awesome.
1: Who's your favorite? No, just like.
2: Oh, I can't. Don't make me.
1: They're all going to get off the live.
2: Yeah. Don't make me. Hold on. This thing's about to break, right?
1: I think too. Su teléfono está en 2%. Se va a descargar.
2: I will let my phone die before I answer that.
1: Right. I figure. Let's see. I'm trying to think of.
3: ¿Por qué no?
2: My
3: we take a break.
2: Asking.
3: Oh, yep. We take a break.
1: Okay, let's take a break.
3: Let's take a break, guys.
1: Oh. Not on the Facebook Live.
3: How about this? He answers. He gives us his answer off live.
1: Okay.
2: Yep.
1: Yeah. Okay. Perfect.
3: Yep. Perfect.

0: My brother hopped back on.
1: Boo. Leave. No, I'm sorry. I only booed him because no está aquí. Y tenía que ver eso.
0: That's, aquí. That's on me. I had actually not, like, I didn't know what the vibe was going to be.
1: No. You failed your one job. Okay. Oh, I thought he was going to call me. Okay. Let's see. ¿Cuál era mi pregunta que te había dicho? Oh, la de, what has been your favorite place to
0: visit or,
1: yeah, to be deployed at? Yeah.
0: You know, actually, I've got a few in mind
1: and
0: that
1: then
0: I
1: why?
0: Can answer to that. But more than anything, I think I'm going to say, like, stateside. There's been places that I've gone to, like, for example, Mississippi. I know people are like, Mississippi?
1: Yeah,
0: what are you
1: talking
0: about?
1: Like, Mississippi.
0: But the people, they were super friendly to me, like, super friendly. Mm-hmm. Like, every time I went out, it was like, hey, man, like, good to meet ya. You're awesome. Stuff like that. And every time I would go somewhere out to eat, like, my food would get paid for. And so,
1: what?
0: Like, they love the military out there. So, it was like, man, like, I love this. I felt really appreciated out
1: hey,
0: there.
1: Hey, next time you go out there, take me with so, you. I want people
0: no,
1: too.
0: Yeah, it was honestly like that. So, Mississippi was a great time. Arkansas, too, that's another one that's like, wow, like, you get